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0: 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I said, we get a little scum gala go cozy.
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17: Ah, Mato was a shame, was beel.
0: Oh, so tobe, kitchen up his guab.
17: Getting of students to tell you in Cosi Armada visit.
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18: 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Papa and Dove.
0: Thank you, says Vogela Kulu has taken for an abocosi. And for an abocosi?
19: Mazulo Sula, I'm being a little shiny.
0: Gikona put the Gunjan.
19: Yes, Kruman of SMS will cause the Gosso Tishan.
0: Oh, Umgan Gamazulo Zula. Oh, baggage. It's our one SMS. Oh, hey, Abangan Bamba Veleba Castelega Ganje. Buya SMS and Azuban look keep a Plungaje no Magana. It's time. Hashtag for an abukozi.
20: That is it in general.
0: Gikon up with Gunjani.
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0: thank you, Sam, Mrs. Bongela Kulu. I'll say what discusses something, Ganje. 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
2: Relations have been sliding for years. Some people would like to say, well, it's because of Donald Trump. No, it was before Donald Trump that these relations were sliding. And this slide seems to have been accelerated in recent years, where to the point where the United States says, do we really have a partner anymore in South Africa? We want one. It's important to us. It surely is important to South Africa.
0: Ezinye zazo lezi zidaba siziphethe ohlelweni isimo sezulu sikhona uvukana kaMkhize uzokwazisa ukuthi itimela sihamba kanjani kanti uphumlana kaZulu suke ecaphela ukuthi kupho ugqamile kuzona ke inkundla zezemidlalo ezehlukene nakanjani ukhona ke kwingosi yezemidlalo mina ngikunikeza amazinga aphansi naphezulu okushisa sathola lapha kwizangoma zezulu zaka South African Weather Service. 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
13: We are very terrified. It's shocking. Just to think about it, just yesterday we were just chilling.

0: having drinks in the very same spot, not same spot, but like literally we are opposite to where the body was found. And now to discover that we see the body, it's a woman, and you're a woman, and already we're not safe with the GPV and homicides that are happening to women.
1: We feel bad as a community because at the end of the day, remember, the very same people that are busy murdering these women. With us, it doesn't sit well, honestly speaking, because looking at EGPV, as it's been mentioned for so many years, but the question that remains is that why would they begin killing women this way, and what are the reasons behind it?
2: Umholi wendawo yedolobha uward 33 eSoweto Dora Rally Homa uthi izakhamuzi zikhathazekile kakhulu ngokuphepha kwazo. 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
3: And right now Kibua as an official, they are not happy because it comes to us again as officials to, it seems like we are failing them in terms of protecting them.
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4: This is a very painful situation. There's a mother who lost a daughter. You know, there's a potential man who lost a wife. We have lost, and now the kingdom of darkness cannot win. We are saying God is also testing our character. We are going to love the counselor, reach out to them and everybody. We will pray, we will love, and we will stand and fight this thing spiritually together as faith leaders.
5: UZineb Thelezi ohlanganisela umbiko wethulo emoyeni ophumlane wakwaZulu. 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
7: The women of South Africa should never have to live in fear of men. And that is precisely what we are now going to be addressing more forcefully. That men should never regard women as their playground, as people or citizens that they should harm or even kill. We will be pulling out all stops to find these perpetrators.
6: Mayelana nezingxoxo zamazwe, umengameli uthi iNingizimu Afrika ikulungele ukuphumana nezwe laseMelika ukuxazulula izinselelo kubudlelwane balamazwe omabili. 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
7: Quite willing and prepared to continue engaging with the United States as we engage with all other countries in the world. Where there are challenges, we will go in with our dignity, with our sovereignty, to engage with those countries without bowing our heads and treating those nations respectfully and expecting them to treat us also respectfully. The United States is an important market for us.
6: Ephawula ngezinkinga ezithinta i-ANC, umengameli waleli qembu uthi amalunga alasezingxoxweni ngokwenzekile mayelana nokuhanjiswa sekudlula isikhathi kuhlu lwamagama abazongenela ukhetho. 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
7: The issue of the lists, the IEC, and the unless we're properly put forward, that matter is ongoing. The ANC today is going to be discussing the matter more fully to see what the way forward is. And of course, I mean, whenever these things happen, we need to find out where and how it happened. And where accountability is required, accountability will be there.
5: Iwana umbigo lo hlanganiswe intatheli SABC uZara Groenewald wethulwe emoyeni uSthembile wakwaShabalala isingamashumi amabili nesikhombisa ke imzuzu lishayile ihora lesihlanu ekuseni kwisigaba sethu 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
14: It's always different when you leave from here to overseas, you know, the level is not obviously the same, you know, demands a lot from me. And I think I've learned a lot, you know, abroad, you know, how it feels to play, you know, also not to play, you know, so it also made me to be more hungry, you know, so you can just see by now coming back home, you know, I'm more hungry to play, you know, I want to win every match that I'm playing, you know, also help my team, you know, to win games. And it also gave me a chance to be back in the national team.
13: Kanti omunye umdlali obuyile yena lapha ke umdlali odlala eCyprus Luda Singh odlala yona ke iLimassol elini lapha ke iLimassol yakhona lapha ke eCyprus naye ujabulile ukubuya ngemuva kweminyaka emihlanu engadlali iqembu lesizwe iBafana Bafana.
15: The past few years the national team has been doing very well. The players that was there, they represented the country very good. So we need to also see this and be realistic. But for me, on my side personally, it just motivated me to keep going and keep believing, and I had the hope and belief that one day maybe I will get a chance again, and it happened, thank God it happened, and I'm just grateful, and like you say with the coach as well, so I'm just looking forward to start the camp to work with him, and I know that great things will come.
13: Kanti ke uPitso Msimane naye ke ubhekile ke umdlalo wayo lapha ke eGuinea wabheka nje abadlali ababalekile eqembeni leyayila eGuinea ozobele ababheka kakhulu babheka kakhulu ngokusho kwakhe uPitso 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
16: Guinea, they have a top striker who's playing for Borussia Dortmund, scoring. Okay, didn't score this week, but he's the top striker and top number nine, big boy. So we have to make sure that we deal with his aerial strength, and he's so smart also as a player. They've got players in Saudi. The technical team is complete now. We've got Marcus Mashilo to help us as a goalkeeper coach. Marcus has experience. Marcus worked with me at Sundowns. Marcus worked with Coach Mangoba at Sundowns, he worked with Coach Rulani.
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2: Relations have been sliding for years. Some people would like to say, well, it's because of Donald Trump. No, it was before Donald Trump that these relations were sliding. And this slide seems to have been accelerated in recent years. To the point where the United States says, do we really have a partner anymore in South Africa? We want one. It's important to us. It surely is important to South Africa.
1: Mayelana nezintolo zokuthi ungahoshelani kweMelika neNingizimu Afrika kudalwe ukuthi iMelika ifuna umcebo wakulelo mbeka phansi, uBozal uphawule kanje.
2: At the end of the year, in December, we came forward with the five asks. The five asks addressed the first two parts of the president's concerns. It dealt with the following. In my meeting with President Ramaphosa, I tried to emphasize just how simple this process was. Our first one said to ask the government to leave our refugee program alone. There had been a problem in December. Hope, and I understand there's consideration for him to participate in this process. I think he's a reasonable man. I think he's a good man. I think he's a wise man. He's an accomplished man. He's a highly respected man. He would be good.
3: On the U.S., we've noted what the Secretary of State, Marco Rubio, announced about restrictions on certain individuals. They have not named the individuals. As the South African government, we continue to safeguard our sovereignty as a nation. At the same time, we are quite willing and prepared to continue engaging with the United States as we engage with all other countries in the world.
1: Ronald Lamola benethemba lokuthi bazoxoxisana nabalingani babo baseMelika ngesikhathi kunomhlangano wenhlangano yezizwe eNew York, eMelika.
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15: 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They are gathering information.
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6: And I never, very rarely do I say that a team doesn't work hard or is lacking in effort. Always very careful to say that. But that first 15 minutes, that second half, Manchester United without the ball, and generally for the first 6 minutes, were an absolute disgrace. Nowhere near good enough without the ball. Nowhere near good enough.
4: Kafishane nje uKerry Neville uthi ke akakazi agxeke kakhulukazi lona leli qembu nangendlela nje elenza ngayo. 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
10: 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Yeah, MTN! 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
1: 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So wena tho! 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Yeah, MTN. 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
5: When we do sit down to select the test squad, I think only then will we know and make an informed decision. But he's tracking nicely, gathering the reports from all the physios that he's been working with. Goes without saying, he's a massive player, you know. I mean, you only need to look at his record. So fingers crossed that all goes well and he'll be taking the field for us.
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6: 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The players that was there, they represented the country very good. So we need to also see this and be realistic. But for me, on my side, personally, it just motivated me to keep going and keep believing.
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17: 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So we have to make sure that we deal with his aerial strength, and he's so smart also as a player. We've got players in Saudi.
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18: I was saying it was a difficult game especially in the first half. But we also made a lot of easy ballasts. So this is normally at our level, not our level, not our standard, and we have to make it much better. And the second half was like that.
16: Ujabule kakhulu kodwa uyakhalaza kakhulu ngefirst half yomdlalo abangakwazanga ukuthi ke benze kahle kakhulu esikombeni sokuqala sazilo umdlalo kodwa ke uzimisela ukuthi kule midlalo elandelayo 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
19: And I never, very rarely do I say that a team doesn't work hard or is lacking in effort. Always very careful to say that. But that first 15 minutes, that second half, Manchester United without the ball, and generally for the first 6 minutes, were an absolute disgrace. Nowhere near good enough without the ball. Nowhere near good enough.
16: Uthakaza aligxeke leli qembu leManchester United ngaphambilini njengoba ke zama ngayo yonke indlela ukugwema amazwi azofika lumele kulona ke leli qembu. 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
7: 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The extent of the damage.
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2: You will all recall that the president has declared GBVF as a national disaster. So as the SAPS, we have pumped all our resources in ensuring that we heighten and we enhance and improve our response.
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4: 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At this stage,
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7: it's an email
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2: It has been tough, as I said, a very painful road, very tough, and of course, yeah, I had to go through, unfortunately. Well, yeah, one managed, but I don't wish anyone to go through this very same route. That's why I'm saying probably the legislators, they should look at, let investigation be done by investigators and let prosecution decide on matters, but don't conflate the two in one department or institution. Obviously, it's not me who will hold whoever accountable.
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12: 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Waita! Waita! So in a car? It's self cover! Yeah, MTN! Device insurance! It's a small alley! Yeah, now go MTN.co.za. 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
13: Ezikhatheni ezinzima zokulahlekelwa, iclientele iyoba nenduduzo nozwelo kuwe. 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
5: 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There are three main contracts.
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6: If you look at CNN, it's fake news. If you look at MS Now, I don't even know what MS Now.
4: Uchaza kunaka uthuma ubheka iCNN isakaza izindaba ezingelona iqiniso uma ubheka iMS Now ayika akayazi ukuthi yini yona kodwa ke ucabanga ukuthi iMSNBC uthi kodwa ke bachemile uthi ucabanga ukuba 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
0: It's a fella unannounced. 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
1: Get busy writing threads.
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0: 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Harold Trump. Harold Trump. Harold Trump.
1: Sorry, but you are in Tero Kurumala, man. He has a denga, denga has a good to the Mudusha.
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10: 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So it's tender. The doctor has briefed me that we should be careful with him and give him a chance. We have a 3-week camp, right? So I don't think he's going for a scan, and then the scan will tell us how far he is.
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8: Yeah, obviously those two not being a part of the squad is a bit of a loss I would say. Yeah, they two obviously world class bowlers and especially in South African conditions they know how to bowl in these conditions they know how to get the most out of the ball on a particular day and you know for me personally it sort of feels like I'm going to have to take that leadership role
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4: Yeah, like you know and like you say, it's been a long time since I've been part of the national team. But the dream was always the same. The goal was always the same. To work harder, even to work more smarter, to change many things for me to be able to come and represent my country again. So, like every other player, every other football player, want to be part of a national team setup.
3: Bekanjalo ke umfoka Singh njengoba umuzwa ethi ke njengawo wonke umdlali ekuhlezi kweyiphupho lakhe ukuthi ameleke izwe langakubo uthi ke leli thuba ke uzolibamba ngazo zombili izandla. 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
5: We always knew Ace was gonna go. He had a great season last season. So it was just a matter of time. I think against Mackenzie, he had a knock, which delayed his preseason. And so we had to, you know, first sort him out. I mean, I'm an honest person, so I don't want to really, you know, create any enemies. So I wouldn't have agreed to let him go with the injury. So.
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13: Well, I think for any team you'd want to put the gas on early. No one would want to start the season slow or not win trophies. I think, you know, the ultimate goal for us, for every team would want to be to win 3 trophies, you know. But for us it's about focusing on It's step by step, you know, we had a really good pre-season and I mean it showed in the first 4-day game we played. So for us it is a big turnaround from last year. I mean we did
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5: Right, umsakazo Khoza FM ukhoza lamaphiko phiko. 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
7: 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influencers people that have gone beyond the benchmark of just being an influencer bangena into mainstream TV as well focusing on their journeys because most of the time gogo abantu they are all into content how should we make content what should happen and I think primarily ayona ndo ebalekile it's the fact that it focuses on using the resources that you've got apha ecangwako because ozodulinde 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business and in life in general do what you need to do in order to get to a place where you can do what you want to do
6: Hey silungu sakho hey xa ndive silungu sakho nje pascan dideka ngoku Manje Moshe yini le eyakwenza ukuthi uthande ukuthi ube ingcenye yalolu hlelo nje nokuthi mhlawumbe ke yini le ofuna ukuthi abantu noma ofisa ukuthi abantu bayazi ngempilo yakho enye
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7: 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I'm not I can't be what I want people to take away from even my story is the humanness of it all. See, I turned a bit nana, even with take something as small as road rage. 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Abantu each and every day sometimes we complain about service delivery. Let's say ba buye kwinantsika at the bank umuntu akakunceda kakuhle awuyazi bethuna umuntu izinto azilwayo yena. You don't know what people are going through on a daily. So let's deal with each other from a place of humanness. Nalokho li kungavani nayo emsebenzini. Instead of ubekwi counter attack versus xele into ba hayi shem akaziphile langa akhonto uzoba rise
6: ngeke
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7: 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But I am working on a couple of projects. Something in the space of reality, two things in the space of irreality as we speak. And when the cameras go off, and for now, Professor Kaiser, I'm going to tell you endlini. Ngiyathanda upheka.
6: Yeah.
7: And ngiyathanda onoko hostanga. Ngamanye amaxesha ngithanda ukuhlala ndodwa. You know, but I love abantu. I love hosting. And, you know, I just love being surrounded by kind people.
6: Yeah.
7: You know, that's literally me, and I just anchor myself in prayer most of the time.
5: All right. I'm not sure.
7: Anfuno xoxa kutsha kungifundise a lot like kuningi sengifundile kule industry and ngifunde izinto that I never thought ngoze ngihlangana nazo empilweni to be quite honest whether it is the good or the bad on the good side I don't want to lie it's taught me to be umuntu oqinileyo because ba resilient even though I am still very much a crybaby and an emotional person but infundisile to be resilient in some aspects when it comes to business, when it comes to just human interaction. On the bad side, yeah. No. Kuke kwa tough because we get into this industry and asiyazi into yoba imali siyihandlise kanjani. Kuko izinto ezifana noSARS bethana. Kuko izinto esingazaziyo how to turn your brand into a business and what is your business. Zininzi izinto shem and zifundileyo and and it's fundanga over a year or two or three and funa poke it's still a journey, it's still a process. It's a process kuna namhlanje. Kodwa even just standing tall as Musha has been disenzile mistakes is up. Disenzile and mistakes and open to Labantu Abank like I go social media. But in Goba, I'm at a stage where I'm just like, okay, and then what? Vietnam, you are, and I'm very cognizant and very self aware when it comes to obviously a critique about something that is important. You can critique my view. You can critique my view on politics, maybe if I make them public. You can critique my performance. But ezinye izinto ezingenanto yokwenza nomsebenzi wami nendlela engicinga ngayo as a sane and stable human person, as a citizen of South Africa. Then you are just like telling it lago. In fact, you are understanding like the sense through the hourglass. So are the
6: days of our lives. Okay, sasivala ke Moshe, mhlambe yini obungayishintsha mawubheka nje uhambo lakho, number one. Number two, yini ofisa ukuthi uyiluleke intsha, abantu abasha abasafuna ukuduma nabo?
7: Ndingathi, I think really unayibeka uhlobo. And I think actually is that ibana for my past self and the current generation. One, we are a youth of instant gratification.
6: Kumis tosa man, kumis tosa ndin mo.
7: Okay, instant gratification. For instance, Betnana, say I understand that in the way system yambo shop.
5: Yeah.
7: We are escalating. We are funda, we are pasa, we are mfumana umsebenzi. But impilo ayikho njalo. And it's okuba akumelibanga injalo. Yes, bekumelba injalo. That is why siya ezikoleni abazali bethu, they sacrifice so much for ba siya ezikoleni. Kodwa impilo ayihambi njalo. Find other alternatives. 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That's not how I thought, you know, I would upon mainstream media, which is something that endiyifundeleyo nayo. 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
5: awuzwake Moshe siyabonga kakhulu mfowethu. 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
7: Bangalibuka ku SABC 1 Mzansi show at 7:30 on a Saturday.
5: Yangi siyabonga Moshe kuhle kodwa mfowethu.
7: All right, ngiyabulela ke bethu na
6: sabulela nathi
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3: 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I work so hard, not because it's just, I love working. It's, I just don't want to go back there. There's a place that I just don't want to go. 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
6: We had appearance of Mr. Sibiya. The matter was then postponed to the 29th of September for bail hearing. And that was a Schedule 6 because of the minor that is involved in this particular instance. And it is

0: 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There are 5 charges that are involved, and we hope that he will then come and apply for bail. As you might have heard in court, he will be taken to Hosimampuru up until the 29th of September.
1: Lapha kuKhiza Khanyaga ubegcizelela khona ukuthi ke emva kokuvela enkantolo, inkantolo ibisethatha isinqumo sokuthi ke icala lakhe hlehliselwe isonto elizayo ebalulani namacala ke abhekene nawo nje basichazile ukuthi ke balwa phakathi kwawo amacala okudlwengula kanti ke ubeseveza nanokuthi ke ubesebiswa eHosimampuru. 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
0: There is a count of trafficking, and then the other 3 about grooming, and then the last one is rape. The state indicated that there was intelligence, that there is a possibility that he might escape in a case where he is put in a police station or at Johannesburg Central Correctional Service. He wasn't allowed to plead because the processes have not started as yet. Therefore, the bail application will start afresh on the 29th in the morning at 9 o'clock. Our prosecutor was very clear that they are posing bail on the basis of the information that they have put before court, and that will be clarified further when they have got to respond to the application.
1: Cacisa la ukuthi ke isiphi isinqumo esidala ukuthi ayiswe eHosimampuru njengoba ke esho ukuthi kuneyinsolo zokuthi noma bakholelwa ukuthi bekungenzeka eqe eveza ke nanokuthi iphiko lezokushushiswa umphakathi lube kwacaca ukuthi ke lizophikisana nesicelo sebail ngenxa ukuthi amacala abhekene nawo abucayi kakhulu. 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
0: The investigating officers have taken it upon themselves to protect the witnesses, especially because that information is within the knowledge of the investigating officers and the prosecutors, and has been presented in court to say that is one of the reasons why the state wants to oppose bail, because there is a belief that there will be interference, as it is, according to the state, already happening, and it happened as far back as 2 o'clock this afternoon.
2: Do we know how many witnesses you are looking at?
0: No, we cannot divulge that, as you might have heard that, because there are still many other things that are happening at the moment, and we do not want a situation where we then alert about any other, because you might have heard that there might be other people who are working in cahoots to try and intimidate the witness. No, he was basically indicating that it is not only the accused person, but there is a cabal of people that are working with him that they believe will intimidate the witness.
2: So more arrests are coming.
0: That's why I'm saying we do not want to say anything about it. Maybe possibly when the gadgets that we were looking for that were used to do this intimidation are done, it's possible that there might be more arrests.
1: Yeah, lapha ke ukhulumela uphiko lwezokushushiswa komphakathi NPA uKhiza Khanyaga ecacisa ke ngezinye zeizinto eyithinta wona lamacala kakhulukazi ke ethi basazophenya ngevoice note kusolakala 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
5: What has been a label political violence is in its essence pure criminality. A person who kills, threatens or intimidates another is not advancing a political cause. That person is a criminal. Murder is murder. Whatever the motive, intimidation is intimidation. Whatever the party card, we must not dignify criminal acts with political language.
3: Kona manjalo ikhomishana ezimele yokhetho iIEC ixwayisa ngokuthi inani labantu abavotayo livame ukuba phansi uma kungekho isimo sokuthula sokhetho. 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
6: Secondly, you will also note that the commission has conducted research on voter attitudes, voter perceptions on what makes them participate in election. And from all of that work, it is clear that when an election environment is not peaceful, there'll be low voter turnout. We therefore owe it to ourselves, those that are contesting this election, to create a peaceful environment for elections.
3: UMozari unxusa amaqembu ezombusazwe ukuthi asize ekwakheni isimo esinokuthula sokhetho kwaZulu Natali. 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
1: Yeah, good evening to you and good evening to your listeners.
0: Siyabonga kakhulu umqeqeshi ukuthi ukhulume nathi kulesi khathi samanje. 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
1: Now from our group, honestly, much as we wanted to respect each and every team that comes, each and every country, but I think in our group that was one of the toughest group playing against Angola. They've got a very good team, very good players, very good individuals. It was a tough game, but I think through character we managed to go through that match.
0: Ungakwazi coach ukubuya siyixoxe njengesintu kahle, siyixoxe ngokuba umdaka kuna bezokuzwa kahle nabalaleli bami, sithi kuyihlanganisa nje into engiyibukile indlela ohlanganise ngayo abadlali, kunabadlali abaphuma phesheya kwezilwandle kube netalent oyihlanganisile ela ekhaya kuze kube manje, ungathi abadlali bakho bakusiphi isimo?
1: Out in Zama Yangana, I need to have good anchor right now, the language, but in Zama Yangana.
0: You
1: see, then the following year, by Hamba, Bonke, by a cooler, they become over age. So, Fando Kale, Pansi, Navanya, Navasha, so. Sometimes we need more time, and iskhathi sakubona ube show ukuthi ba right, iskhathi sakubadlala ama game. So le nto ngathi sayibona manje ukuthi labantu since bahlanganile manje each and every game uyabona ukuthi at least yakhupha kancane, but they become better in each and every game. But I think for now we look far much better than when we came together. Not by understand ukuthi senze ukuphi nini in terms of moments of the game. We're getting there. Is it that one would have loved to have maybe had enough time to prepare would be sharper than where we are.
0: Ngizwa kahle coach, the last time ni lapho kule tournament njengoba ningama

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1: 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He says that DA group leyo isidlala ngayo. Manje nina you are fresh and you also need it. Nani niyayifuna manje. It does where the difference lies. You try by all means to motivate them and encourage them to say it's important. You see, in the equity, angithi Maui champion or Maya Guti South Africa. 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
1: 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It's good for their career but other than that it's important for this youth to get a competition and show how much they can do.
0: Coach siyabonga kakhulu ukukhuluma nathi all the best Nfisile Nhlanhla siyazi ukuthi niya kwi final nizoyinqoba vele le tournament asingabazi lokho sithi nje kusasa all the best Nfisile Nhlanhla niqhubeke njalo nezinfike kwi final.
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7: Yeah, good evening everyone. 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
7: yeah look I mean

0: yeah, the past sort of, what is it, 18, no, not even, 12 months. Yeah, it's been, I must say, a good year. I know it's been a good year, especially Miss Pega Ngapagu, good national team. Yeah, the men's side, and then obviously the women's side as well. Must say, a good team. Yeah, I'm a national team, both men and women, they've done pretty well. Obviously, at the back of Ilona, WTC last year, and then my ladies, achieving a new milestone in terms of E50 over cricket. But then the T20, it was a bit disappointing in terms of our standard way too, in general. But we would have liked at least worst case scenario still lose a guma final. Mara, abafana bazamile, although see kuma semi final. And then obviously nama ladies in June. But I must say, good team. Miss Pega Pambili, it doesn't change his strategy, say, too, ne vision, too, in terms of his endurance, full goals achievable as both national teams.
1: Ikhona lento ishoyo mqondisi ethi both ladies nabesilisa babonakile bazamile benze kahle lapha nalaphaya kodwa ke sangaphumelela. 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
0: Yeah, I think into besi pusha kakhulu as part of strategy set ukuthi yabona ibelief. And then the selection just in the round ukuthola abadlali abazofitha I character le besiyifuna yabo. So in terms of that, yeah, no, I must say ukuthi izinto ziyabonakala, izinto ziyabonakala. And then going forward, I mean, in the women's space, I need to, as you have seen, nge series layer in Zimbabwe, you know, we try to blend in some of the younger players, but also see for CPZC in the process of good to find another character there, see for now my players. Let's see when I go badale ba abafana. I mean, see believe good to see batholile abadale that we believe that the winners in World Cup and then footy. Yeah, see, we're gonna give it our best to see, to try and obviously to qualify for EWTC, and hopefully, we can represent the country. Very proud again, Lord, next year. So yeah, the big thing for Tina in terms of selection, the character, and then once we find that character, it will be ensure to see build that confidence within that character, and obviously the belief that the players have. Well, but as a system, we believe that we do have that belief, but it's just a matter of making sure we're tenacity from a playing point of view about language to nabo by feet and the characters to put on.
1: Mugabe Sando Volumsagazo, Sikuluma, Nomgondi, Sige, Gweze, Kriligiti, Sisi, Cricket South Africa, who in Okwe, Lim Sagazo, no cause a fam, Jabumuze, Kazakam Nan Linda, Beguti, Uma, Beba, Ogabadal, Beba Faga. 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
0: 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That's why it's going to be important ukuthi every series le sidlalayo, every game, we're able to review, we strategize to see what is, sitendleleni right noma siyaphuma endleleni na, and if siyaphuma 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ourselves to ensure ukuthi we remain on track about for e World Cup next year. and then we start to zone in terms of what other interventions are required for the identified group of players for the World Cup to ensure we put all those things in place. So as things stand, we're looking forward to the competition against Australia, against Bangladesh and England. And then, yeah, like I said, as we go, we'll readjust and reassess and see what is happening.
1: Noma kanjani uyabona nje obusushilo ukuthi uzonginika yona ngoJanuary sengise ngabhala phansi ukuthi hayi uInoki uzonginika ngoJanuary futhi uyobe la e-studio sihlale phansi sixoxe kahle leyo ndaba.
0: Yeah, that would be great. Ngaba ngcono yazi at least mengaze e-studio ngihlale kahle sixoxe. Yeah, hopefully indlela izabe ichaze yini ibonakala kahle. Yeah.
1: Izobe ibonakala kuzobe sekhanya.
0: yes, I'm so kind. I'm just a magnet.
1: I was a nigh. Australia, Ukvula, ICC Test Championship, see Lalagen, Australia, Sipupege is in this Ningi, the championship is in the Ninga Kulu, and in the Nipega Inula, Beng Sanda, Tapuna. 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
0: Yeah, thina sihlale sinethemba yabo. Siyazi ukuthi this is sport at the end of the day kuzoba nama injury lapho nalapho yabo. So the important thing ukuthi abazali bethu njengabo Kasorabara njengabo Lungi, they recover well and they're available for the rest of the summer. No, but there's still a lot of matches. After Australia, ne Bangladesh, ne England test series, we still have Sri Lanka away from home. Yeah, so if we still need to win, obviously, ama game as Sri Lanka. It's still going to be important to go to January. My players way to they're all available, and so the medical team will do the utmost best to ensure good team, including the coaching team, because they need to play a role. They will do the utmost best to ensure good team. My players, whether they're small niggles or I'm easier Ryan Vega or Rabaya recover, that we always have our best available players at all times, to compete and win and get us into a position which is qualified for EWTC.
1: Kiyazi ngikhuluma nayo nje ngiyazi mfethu akekho umuntu oyazi kahle lo mbango le rivalry phakathi kwethu ke ne-Australia lokushuba kwisumo okuhlale kukhona uma kiwa kulo mdlalo. 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
0: I was over exciting. Yeah, at stake the series especially between China and Australia, especially at the back of last year's final, and footy at the back of what happened obviously in 2018 and all of us. So there's always China and Australia, and there's always that great rivalry, and there's no doubt good to that's on the A game, yeah. And so that's why Tina, we gotta make sure we're not getting caught up. Good lesson, there's need, yabo. To focus on good gameplay, as soon as we execute.
1: Yeah, ngicabanga ukuthi ke into ecishifane namabhokobhoko ne-New Zealand la kuzobe kunqamuka yonke into kuzobe kunqamuka induku la umdlalo uzoba muhle kakhulu mfethu. 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
0: 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So during the course of the summer, we're going to be seeing you know, a couple of new faces, some familiar faces, but inexperienced, young, and exciting. So, yeah, we are confident with Tiane. We put over the last sort of 2 to 3 years, we build enough depth, Yama players and the pool of players, you know, to ensure Guti, you know, saying I take a normal EP in Dwayne Zagalayo, go to the first team yet, yeah.
1: Ino sasifara nje mfethu ngiyathembisa mina ukuthi i-cricket i-Kingsmith Stadium izobe igcwele abantu baseThekwini nabantu bakwaZulu Natal bazobe phumile kodwa ke uthini umyalezo nje message Cricket South Africa oyibhekisa kubathandi bezemidlalo ngokuthenga amathikithi siphume ngenkani sigcwale siyobukela iqembu lakithi sibajabulise nathi abafana bakithi
0: yeah no please I mean you said it so beautifully and we'll continue to be grateful and to thank all our supporters, our stakeholders, our fans, everyone, all the cricket lovers ever. But we'll also like to encourage everyone, no more whoopee, that you know you might just come out in numbers. I mean, the series le in Kulugabi, so we'd appreciate the support here, no, a stadium, equally, so that. You know, la ama Australian baya khona ukuba intimidated babona ukuthi ane is Africa akusi team iphela on the field but is Africa yonke stadium so yeah but now but so far we've been grateful in terms of support emzansi you know through and through whether we're going through a tough time or whether we're going through a great time you know the South African people have been great so we'll continue to ask for that level of support
1: Nomi kanjani sobe sikhona sicwele nawe utravel kahle uhambe kahle mfethu sobe sikulindile eThekwini iqala umdlalo ube muhle siyabonga kakhulu ukukhuluma nathi
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18: 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Sizokhumbula ukuthi ifamily becomes a source of support during difficult times. Ukhesi yasisakanayo support from ifamily yakhe.
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1: 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We progress in good logo because that means abantu abasha are now joining the sector le phambilini bebangenayo access yayo. 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
9: 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Detectives from the Provincial Serious and Violent Crime Unit are now pursuing the investigation and working to establish what led to the shooting and to identify
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